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You're listening to Andy Shaw. It's about 8:05 in the capital city of Providence, and we are rocking and rolling in the studio, ladies and gentlemen. But you know I hate to keep you away from southern New England's country for too long, so we're getting right back into it. Here is Jason Aldean. She said

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0: Now, it's time to crank it up, because we're back to the music. 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

Cat Country 98.1, another big concert announcement for all my Southern New England country fans out there, and it's a big one. Brad Paisley is coming to the MGM Music Hall at Fenway on Friday, August 28th. He's one of those artists that everybody knows a bunch of their songs. He's got great energy, so many hits. It's going to be a great night up in Boston. Those tickets go on sale Friday, May 15th at 10 a.m. on Ticketmaster.

Jack Country 98.1. Not much to report weather-wise tonight, which are the best reports to give because that means it's not raining. Partly cloudy skies tonight with a low around 44. Tomorrow, a slight chance of showers in the afternoon, mainly after 1 p.m., but otherwise should be mostly cloudy with a high near 61.

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6: 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Yeah, me and Brendan. And yes, you do need a special invitation to be eligible to win the brand new Kawasaki Ninja E1 motorcycle, but everyone is invited to come out and be part of the excitement, because we're still going to be giving away plenty of other great prizes throughout the night. It's all happening at Motorsports Nation, 3 Progress Street in Seekonk. Come hang out with the Cat Country crew and Courtney and Brendan from The Morning Show. Let's kick off summer the right way.

Cat Country 98.1. That's it for me tonight, ladies and gentlemen. I have been Andy Shaw, but you know I can't stay away from you for too long. I'll be back tomorrow night on Southern New England's Country. Make sure you're waking up with Courtney and Brendan on the Cat Country Morning Show if you want to start your day on the right foot. 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
12: 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And yes, you do need a special invitation to be eligible to win the brand new Kawasaki Ninja E1 motorcycle, but everyone is invited to come out and be part of the excitement, because we're still going to be giving away plenty of other great prizes throughout the night. 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Come hang out with the Cat Country crew and Courtney and Brendan from The Morning Show. 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
1: Right now. Good morning, everyone. There goes my voice.
2: Oh, hell. And here it is.
1: And there it's back. It's Courtney and Brendan. Hey, Brent.
2: Hello.
1: It's 5:58. We've got a lot to get to. Circus passes. We're going to do that right off the jump. Okay. Alexandra Kay passes as well.
2: We've got her.
1: And Allie. This is awesome. And Kid Rock and John Party coming to the Xfinity Center. We're going to hook you up with passes for that, too, when we play a little fact or fiction coming up.
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1: Oh, boy, oh, boy. With the confirmation of a second season for Real Housewives of Rhode Island, the hype is building and people are getting excited because I'm really happy about this. Not only is tourism probably going to be up.
2: I hope so.
1: But also, businesses are booming. The ones that the Real Housewives go to.
2: Uh-huh.
1: And everybody's like, hey, I want to go there, too. So they're getting lots of calls, including the business for Rail Explorers. I don't know if you've done this before.
2: I have.
1: Years ago, I was like, oh, I really want to do this. I saw all these people doing it, and I haven't gotten there yet.
2: You
1: so
2: have?
1: I really
2: got to
1: get there. Yeah, it looks like a lot of fun. But the owner, Mary Joy Liu, the CEO and owner, she said that, yeah, it's been like ringing off the hook, and it looks like the increase in traffic, around 860% increase. Also, across some of the other ones that are owned across the country, too.
2: Mm-hmm.
1: People see that and go, hey, wait, I want to go do that.
2: It's a lot of fun. It is.
1: Yeah, which is awesome. And also in Cranston, Sonia's Clothing was also featured. It's a small business, and it's celebrating its 43rd year in August. And now the owner, Sonia, has said, my phone is kind of blowing up. And I'm like, that's really, really cool. So, yeah, there's a bunch of businesses, and I know in Newport they're saying things are up. They're not sure. Also, the Gilded Age, you
2: sure.
1: know, being around here as well, that they're filming again, that people are really curious to come. But the manager at Pizza Mama, Michael Gomez, says, yes, it's definitely nice that people are coming in. They're asking lots of questions, some of which I cannot answer. I'm sure they're saying, hey, what's the deal with this and what's the deal with that? I'm not sure,
2: yeah.
1: You know. But, yeah, this is really, really cool. So I'm excited. We'll have to see. And a lot of people were saying, hey, you know what, just embrace it, you know, because
2: mm-hmm.
1: this is the, and it's great for small businesses. So if they want to film there, you know, other businesses are saying, do it, because it's going to put a spotlight on you.
2: It's good for business.
1: Business coming in. So, yeah, people will be opening up the doors. For the Real Housewives.
2: Well, doors are wide open at hotels, but the promised economic boom from the World Cup has not matched expectations, at least not for
1: I'm surprised about that, except for Airbnb, probably.
2: You know, other countries told us it's going to be like 140 Super Bowls, but hotels are
1: yeah.
2: not seeing that. Room bookings have been lighter than expected in most of the 11 U.S. cities hosting the world's most watched sporting event. That's according to the latest survey by the American Hotel and Lodging Association. In several cities, including Kansas City, Boston, Philadelphia, San Francisco, and Seattle, a majority of hotel operators said bookings were actually running behind typical seasonal demand. In others, including New York City, L.A., Dallas, and Houston, demand was flat so far compared with a regular spring and summer, according to the association. Few reasons for that. Partially, international fans worries about wait times for a U.S. visa and the cost of attending the tournament. High ticket prices, transit costs in some cities,
1: mm-hmm.
2: they are major factors in the softer than expected demand.
1: Oh, my gosh.
2: Yeah.
1: That is surprising.
2: Mm-hmm. A spokesman said they had hoped the games would lead to an influx of bookings, but with all going on in the world and the USA's involvement, events are playing out differently for everyone.
1: Yeah. Interesting. Mm-hmm. I wonder, too, I mean, if Airbnb and different things like that, some of the house sharing and stuff, if that's cutting into it, I don't know.
2: I'm not sure.
1: Because that was booming.
2: It's down compared to a typical summer, and I think part of it, too, is that people in the U.S. who may typically bop around, visit
1: yeah.
2: different cities, they might be saying, oh, we're staying away from Boston this year because they get the World Cup. It's going to be too busy.
1: Oh, so that's interesting.
2: Mm-hmm.
1: Yeah, so now they're like, now it's down lower than it would be.
2: They're saying high hotel prices may be a factor, too. Near MetLife Stadium in New Jersey, for example, one hotel that normally charges about $200 a night was advertising a rate of $800 on nights around the June
1: what?
2: World Cup matches. Exactly.
1: Oh, my gosh. So that could be it, too.
2: Yep. So they say a lot of people might be waiting for prices to drop.
1: Come
2: but
1: down.
2: We'll see when that happens. We're a month away from the World Cup games.
1: Yeah. They better start dropping them.
2: Uh-huh.
1: Drop it like it's hot, baby.
2: Any moment now. I want to use my miles.
1: Oh, and good news. The rug is fixed.
2: The rug is fixed.
1: In Rhode Island.
2: Oh, at
1: you
2: the
1: know,
2: State House.
1: The $70,000 rug at the Rhode Island State House has apparently been fixed to correct the two botched state seals. So thank goodness for that.
2: And for Joblot, who supplied that bath mat they put over the bad seal.
1: For like $100 or something like
2: yeah.
1: that. yes. Oh, thank goodness. I was wondering about that. When are we going to fix that rug? No word on exactly how this all happened, that the problem, you know, who botched that as far as the order.
2: We'll blame a young engineer and call it a day.
1: Exactly.
2: Let's do that.
0: It's Courtney and Brendan on Cat Country. Now, Cat Country traffic.
2: Those young engineers, you can't trust them. Sometimes you can.
1: Sometimes they help you, sometimes they don't.
2: Right, like on the Washington Bridge, right now, 195 on the westbound side, you're doing just fine. 95 northbound, leaving Providence. We've got some things slowing down just before 295 in North Attleboro. Then you're back to speed limit up by Toner Boulevard. 295 both directions are fine. 95 if you're coming into the city, you've got a good ride. Same thing on 146, the 610, Route 37, Route 4 in, sit and free. Road work starting up on 138 westbound at the Jamestown Bridge. Left lane and then the right lane. So use some caution there. It's going to get backed up today. 195 east and westbound along the south coast doing just fine. 140 northbound, you'll tap the brakes getting on to 24. Then we've got some light volume on 24 northbound down to about 45 miles an hour. Starting at Belmont Street in Brockton all the way up to 93. 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
1: And we are so excited for this. The greatest show on earth is coming to the Amp, May 29th through May 31st. Ringling Brothers, Barnum & Bailey Circus. Oh, this is going to be awesome. And we've got a four-pack for you right now. Caller number 9 is going to the circus on us. 401-224-1285. Good luck. Cat.

0: Cat Country. Hi, who's this?
1: Michaela.
0: Hey, Michaela, where are you calling from?
1: Riverside.
0: And have you won a prize with us in the last 30 days?
1: No.
0: Well, today is your day. You're color 9. Congratulations.
1: Thank you.
0: You're going to the circus.
2: Woo-hoo! Yeah, the circus is coming, baby!
0: Ringling Brothers Barnum & Bailey Circus. It's back at the Amp in Providence coming up later this month. Starts what, May 30th?

0: Country 98.1 Mornings with Courtney and Brendan. Thanks so much for hanging with us. That was Corey Kent, Rocky Mountain Low. It is 7:09. We've got your tickets for Kid Rock and John Party coming to the Xfinity Center on June 6th. We're going to play a little fact or fiction coming up in just a few. Right now, though, we're talking about that movie that you've seen so many times you can basically recite it backwards and forwards. And I know a lot of people of a certain age in my generation could do that for Top Gun.
1: And oh, definitely.
0: This is the week. Today is National, well, it's Top Gun Day. It's the 40th anniversary, and they have a one-week special engagement at a lot of theaters, including, you said, in Providence, the IMAX.
1: The IMAX here in Providence,
0: yeah.
1: Now run by Apple Cinemas.
0: Yep.
1: And so there are cinemas also down in Warwick, near you,
0: yeah,
1: by the Warwick Mall. They've got a showing there as well, over in Dartmouth, the AMC.
0: Oh, cool. It
1: is doing Top Gun and Top Gun Maverick tonight.
0: Yeah, so you can watch either or both. I know the double feature at the AMC theaters, but like you said, you can, you don't have
1: separate
0: to see
1: tickets.
0: Both of them.
1: Yeah.
0: Yeah. Mm-hmm. You could if you want, though.
1: I'm sure there's a bathroom break in between.
0: The whole afternoon and evening over
1: you
0: there.
1: You could.
0: That'd be fantastic. Mm-hmm. So, yeah, that movie that you've seen so many times, you can recite it backwards and forwards. And Richard had called. You can either give us your line. You can tell us the movie, but if you'd like to, you can give us a couple of lines from the movie and see if we can guess it.
1: Of course, yeah. 401-224-1285 is our number. I kid you not. We have about 30 texts lined up here from people who've been texting in so far this morning. 750 says, one of my favorite movies, Pretty Woman. I love Julia Roberts and Richard Gere. I love that movie. Lots of people saying Pretty Woman. Bus Driver Sarah says, there are so many. Goodfellas, Hocus Pocus, Christmas Vacation, The Breakfast Club, St. Elmo's Fire, just to name a few. It's Dirty Dancing for 422. 570 says, National Lampoon's Christmas Vacation for them. 322 says, it's Billy Madison. And 211 says, it's definitely Grease.
0: Yes. Oh, Grease. That's another good one.
1: And another Tom Cruise movie from 74, Days of Thunder.
0: So many good ones.
1: There are.
0: Yeah. And it brings you right back there, too.
1: It does.
0: Yeah.
1: I'll get to more of them later on. They're still coming in.
0: Bus Driver Sarah had a bunch of them that
1: she
0: I could relate to, I think.
1: Uh-huh.
0: What were they again?
1: Let's see. Bus Driver Sarah, where is she? Back here. She says, Goodfellas, Hocus Pocus, Christmas Vacation, The Breakfast Club, St. Elmo's Fire. Those
0: check,
1: all came up
0: check,
1: for her.
0: Check, yes.
1: Yeah.
0: Oh, and 16 Candles, I think, was one of the ones for me that I can remember. Although, when you watch it now, you're like, some of it was...
1: I can't believe they said that.
0: Some things don't age well on some
1: true.
0: Of these 80s movies, and we love John Hughes, but some of the stuff, it was like, Uncle Buck. That's another one,
1: yeah.
0: John Hughes movie, and that there's a lot of quotable quotes on that, too. So, 401-224-1285. Looks like Top Gun returns to theaters for its 40th anniversary, a one-week special engagement today. Is Top Gun Day. So we're thinking, that's one of those movies people can quote and they love it, you know, from backwards and forwards. We want to know that movie that you've seen so many times, you can basically recite it backwards and forwards. 401-224-1285. I'm going to go back to the phones. Good morning. What's your example?
2: I'm going to have to go with Jaws.
0: Why didn't I not think of that? My husband can recite that all the time, whether it's on or not.
2: I've seen it over 100 times.
0: You have?
2: Great movie.
0: Wow.
2: Oh, yeah. Great movie.
0: Oh, man. Now, do you wait for the season, or is it just something you'll pop on any time?
2: I watch it all the time.
0: Oh.
2: All the time.
1: And that one had its, 50th anniversary last year?
0: Yeah, it did, I think, yeah. Yeah, it was a big
2: deal. I'm wearing one of the T-shirts right now.
0: Oh, good. Yep. I was going to say, did you dress up as the mayor, or?
2: No, not yet.
1: Those days will come sometime.
0: I like his little, his little checkered ensemble or whatever he's got going on over there.
1: Yeah.
2: The anchors. Anchors.
0: The anchors,
2: it.
0: That's what it was.
1: See, he knows. He knows.
0: Of course. Who am I talking to? An expert. I know. And who is this?
2: This is Sean.
0: And where are you calling from, Sean?
2: North Kingstown.
0: Oh, great example. Thank
1: awesome.
0: You so much for that one. It's coming back around
2: You're
0: again.
2: Welcome.
0: Fourth of July will be here before you know it.
1: Yep.
3: It's not all about us. Let's hear what you have to say. Talk to Courtney and Brendan now. 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
12: Got a crash in the breakdown lane on Route 24 northbound up by Route 139. That's what's slowing you down on your 24 northbound ride. Your delays start back by Belmont Street in Brockton. 495 northbound and southbound, we're looking good there. 140 northbound, that last mile starting at Stevens Street. Or just before that, you've got some brake lights as you make your way onto 24 this morning. 195 eastbound, fine all the way out to Wareham. 195 on the westbound side, looking good at the state line as you head into Providence this morning. 95 northbound, that's also a decent ride. Still going about 50 miles an hour from Thurber's Avenue up to 195 with no slowdowns before that. Leaving the city on 95 northbound, you've got delays just after 295 in the Attleboro stretch. Up past the Mansfield rest area to the 495 interchange, then things ease up for a bit. 295, both directions are fine. 95 southbound coming into Providence, slight volume starting at Smithfield Avenue down to 146. No trouble on 146. The 610 inbound is looking good. Route 37 and Route 4, they're both okay. And on 138 westbound, it's that road work happening on the Jamestown Bridge. That'll slow you down yet again. 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
20: 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So we do have possibility of some pockets of showers this morning and then cloudy. Breaks of sunshine this afternoon with a high of 64, low 54 tonight, and tomorrow scattered rain showers, possible thunderstorms with a high of 63. We've got 53 in New Bedford, 50 in Exeter, 50 in Providence. Here at Southern New England's Country.

0: Cat Country 98.1, Courtney and Brendan in the morning. It is 7:28. And I'm doing my usual thing.
1: Hey, what's going on?
2: No, we're fine. I usually do that, too.
0: Yeah,
2: that's
0: all of a sudden
2: things
0: you
2: really
0: go,
2: fall off
0: wait,
2: the rails.
0: What time is it? What are we doing?
2: Yeah.
0: What's happening? It is 7:28 on your Wednesday. It's Top Gun Day, and Top Gun returning to theaters for its 40th anniversary for a special one-week engagement. And at AMC, I know they have a double feature, if you like, because they're also going to have Maverick, Top Gun Maverick. That was a great movie, too.
2: And both movies are showing at the other cinemas as well. You just need to check for showtime. Sometimes they're not right after each other.
0: Right. Mm-hmm. So we want to know, what is that movie that you've seen so many times you can basically recite it backwards and forwards? And we're getting a lot on the text line.
2: We are. 401-224-1285 is the number. You can call us at that number as well. 199 says Smokey and the Bandit and some of Goodfellas for them.
0: Goodfellas.
2: Yeah.
0: That's a good one.
2: Elizabeth in Scituate said for her it's The Mask with Jim Carrey.
0: Yeah.
2: Not Mask, which somebody else had mentioned before.
0: Yes.
2: But The Mask. Mm-hmm. The Mask. School of Rock is the answer from 958 this morning. 187. Says Step Brothers, 416, Free Willy or Forrest Gump. 289 mentioned the Harry Potter movies, both the first one and the second one. Also Pretty Woman and the original Mulan movie.
0: I forgot about, yes, you know, when I forgot about Step Brothers, that's another big one. Did you see that movie?
2: I have not seen that one.
0: Oh my gosh, so good.
2: I have seen Jerry Maguire, though, and that's the answer from 226.
0: Oh,
2: show me the money!
0: Show me the money!
2: That was a good one, right?
0: Yeah, that was
2: so
0: a good
2: many
0: one.
2: Quotes in that one. You complete me. Katie from Middleborough says Top Gun and Miracle, the movie about the hockey team.
0: Yeah, that was a good one, too.
2: That was.
0: But all I keep thinking about is Jerry Maguire. You had me at hello.
2: Yeah. Oh, yeah, that is so, so good, right? Chief from Charlestown says, we did 8 weeks of patrol down near Guatemala, and the crew played Dazed and Confused every night. Needless to say, I can still quote 90% of
0: sure.
2: that movie.
0: I'm sure. Oh, my gosh. That was probably just like rest, relaxation, just have fun and laugh. Yeah.
2: Of
0: That's
2: course.
0: Awesome.
2: Yeah, and so many, there's like 30 others. I'm scanning as soon as I read one, like five more come
0: five
2: in.
0: More, so. Yeah, it's hard to keep up. There's so many. Oh, man. So that's what we're asking you. You can feel free to give us a call. You can shoot us a text, but there's so many coming up on there.
2: There
0: I should
2: are.
0: Probably put this up on Facebook as well. 401-224-1285, that movie that you've seen so many times, you can basically recite it backwards and forwards. And also, if you want to give us the quotes, then we'll try to guess the movie.
2: To
0: know.
2: The best of our abilities.
0: So far, not so great.
2: We're like 0 for 3.
0: We're going to go back to the phones. Hi, good morning, Cat Country. Excuse me. So what is your example for this?
3: Was that a furball?
0: I know. Exactly. I don't know what's going on with my throat today.
2: Be glad you're on the phone and not in the same room.
3: Good Lord. Doc.
0: I'm getting razzed over here. Oh,
3: boy. Oh, my God. God.
0: So do you want to give us the movie or do you want to give us a quote and have us guess?
3: All right. It's in the hole.
0: What? Say that again.
3: It's in the hole. Cinderella story here in Augusta.
2: Cinderella story here in Augusta.
0: Oh! It's
2: that's gonna be
0: Adam Sandler.
2: Happy Gilmore.
3: You got the golf pot right.
0: Okay.
3: All right. I'll give you another hint.
0: Yep.
3: Hey, Sneals, you scratched my anchor.
0: Oh my gosh! It's the old one.
2: Caddyshack.
0: Caddyshack.
3: It's it. Bingo. So you couldn't think because you were ducking fur balls.
0: Exactly.
2: Right.
0: We were very busy over here.
2: And I can't think because that's just me.
0: Yeah.
3: You know what you got to do? You need to get a stick of butter.
0: Yeah.
3: And I think clear that ball out.
0: There you go. I'm going to try
2: stick
0: that.
2: Stick of butter, huh?
0: Stick of butter. Just, yeah. Maybe some honey. Oh, my gosh.
3: Exactly.
0: Oh, that's
3: there
0: good.
3: Go.
0: So, yeah, Caddyshack. All I could think of was Bill Murray, but I couldn't quite think.
2: Yeah,
0: I had him chasing
3: him
0: around.
3: Yeah.
0: Yeah,
3: and remember, he's in the pool and the candy bar, and he goes, it's no big deal.
0: Right.
3: He takes a bite out of it.
0: I should have known because of the voice that you were playing, because that's the way, we would talk. Yeah,
2: yep.
0: Exactly. Oh. And who is this?
3: Brian.
0: And where are you calling from, Brian?
3: Falmouth.
0: All right, Brian, we appreciate you. That's a great example.
2: Yeah.
0: A little cat
3: you guys,
0: action.
3: You guys are rock stars, then.
0: Except for when I have all the fur balls. Yeah.
3: Oh, good Lord.
0: You have a great day. Thanks for that.
2: Appreciate it. Thank
3: you as well.
0: Bye-bye.
3: Bye.
4: 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Let your voice be heard by calling Courtney and Brendan at 401-224-1285. 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
2: Got a crash blocking the shoulder on 195 eastbound on the Providence River Bridge. So use some caution there if you're just getting onto 195 eastbound. You're going to run into that. It's causing some just minor backups. You're still okay passing the Cat Country studios on 95 northbound up by Thurber's Avenue. It's a 50-mile-an-hour ride. Leaving Providence, no problems on 95 northbound. It's actually eased up quite a bit up by 295 in North Attleboro, as well as up by the Mansfield Rest Area. Still moving about 30 miles an hour there, but honestly, it's not bad. that. 495 northbound and southbound looking good. 95 southbound coming into the city. Still going 60 down by Lonsdale Avenue. Closer you get to 146, the slower you go. Down to about 40 miles an hour. Down by Branch Avenue and Charles Street. On 146, you've got brake lights after Branch Avenue. A little bit of company now on 10 northbound by Westminster Street. 295, both directions are okay. 138 westbound, road work happening on the Jamestown Bridge. That's going to slow you down just a bit. On the south coast, 195 is good through New Bedford into Fairhaven and beyond. 140 northbound, you'll tap the brakes getting on to 24. And on 24 northbound, your biggest delays are up by Harrison Boulevard. Getting to that point, though, you're actually doing quite well. Plenty of running room up through Brockton. It's just after Belmont Street where you start to see some brake light action there. 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

0: Country 98.1. Courtney and Brendan in the morning. Remember, we've got your passes to see Kid Rock and John Party coming to the Xfinity Center on June 6th. We're going to play a little fact or fiction in just a few minutes. Wait for that cue to call. Right now, it is 7:41.
1: And we're talking about those quotable movies, the movies that you know backwards and forwards. And what got us onto this? Top Gun celebrating its 40th anniversary. Special screenings in the theaters this week, both of Top Gun, the original movie, and Top Gun Maverick as well. Everybody's got Top Gun fever.
0: Yeah, you know, and it came out when we were teenagers, and so, and I don't know about you because you're so much younger, but
1: I was probably 12.
0: But yeah, you know, it was in that age range where it was just like, oh, this, it blew up, and we all loved it. Watching it now, it's, you know, nostalgic, but I go, I like the, I think I might like the second one better. I'm not sure.
1: My wife likes Top Gun, both the original and the other.
0: Yeah, I mean, they're both awesome, and it just brings you right back to that need for speed, baby.
1: Definitely.
0: Love it.
1: Definitely. So we're asking you this morning, what's a movie that you can quote backwards and forwards? Or if you'd like, you can call up, give us a quote, and we'll try and guess it for you as well. Lots of people chiming in on the text line, 224 says it's Rocky Horror for them. Erica in Cranston picked one of my favorite movies, Empire Records, but she also mentioned Dazed and Confused.
0: Yeah.
1: 723 mentioned The Goonies. We've got Home Alone here. John from Somerset says Monty Python and the Holy Grail is it for them. And 494 says Talladega Nights.
0: Oh, nice. Oh, that's a good one, too.
1: It is.
0: Yeah, and a lot of the Christmas ones, because those are tradition that you're going to, you know, watch every year. So, yeah, you really get to know all the, you know, you'll shoot your eye out, you know, Christmas story and everything like that. Yeah.
1: It's hard not to learn all those just by watching it. We spend one Christmas with TBS on, and they run it over and over and over. Tim from Warwick on the text line says it's The Lorax for her because of her great nieces. And also The Green Mile.
0: Oh, you know, I forgot. Green Mile's a great movie. But I forgot about that, too. Yeah, when you have kiddos, you're going to watch it over and over again because that's their favorite.
1: Sure.
0: I remember there was some movies as a kid you just couldn't. The Last Unicorn, and there was certain ones I would just play over and over. I'm alive. I can sing the whole. I just remember the song. I'm alive. Yeah, that one
1: and like Labyrinth and movies like that.
0: Yeah, over and over again.
1: Tara on the text line this morning says, definitely one of them, Dirty Dancing, also The Wedding Singer, all of the Pirates of the Caribbean movies, pretty much every Disney movie. And here's one 424 mentioned as well, but Tara did too, My Cousin Vinny.
0: And that's one that
1: because it's on cable so much now, or you're flipping through channels, you see that it's on, you got to stop and watch it.
0: Yes, you absolutely do. And it always makes you laugh. It always makes you smile.
1: It's the Paws Attraction in the 60s.
0: Yeah, it's the Paws Attraction. Yeah, exactly. It's the Paws Attraction. And the Skylark. 401-224-1285. We're going to go back to the phones. You can feel free to chime in as well. We want to know that movie that you've seen so many times. You can basically recite it backwards and forwards. We're going to go back to the phones. Good morning.
2: Good morning, people.
0: Good morning, hey, Willie. How are you today?
2: Excellent. You?
0: Oh, we're good.
1: Doing
0: we're very
1: just
0: good.
1: Fine.
0: Yeah, you heading down to Oakland Beach?
2: Well, right now I'm at the barber shop waiting for them to open.
0: Oh, okay. Willie, you're so early.
1: What time do they open?
0: Yeah, what time?
2: 8 o'clock.
0: Okay, so you're going to be the first one in.
1: I thought you were going to say noon or something.
2: First one in, first one out.
0: There you go. Uh-huh. I like that. So you got your coffee? You're all ready.
2: Yes, I have. Okay, I'll give you the main character, and you tell me the movie.
0: Okay.
2: Robert Redford.
0: Okay.
1: Can we get a quote, though?
0: Yeah, what's a quote? Because he was in a lot of movies.
2: He was, if I give you a quote, it's going to stay in the movie right away.
1: Okay, maybe the character name?
0: Was it like Sundance Kid or something?
2: No, it was,
1: The Natural?
2: A wilderness movie.
1: A wilderness movie. Okay.
0: Oh, with Robert Redford. I don't know.
1: A little before my time.
0: This might be tricky.
1: Yeah.
0: You might have to tell us, Willie. I'm not sure.
2: Jeremiah Johnson.
0: I didn't see it. It was on the tip of my tongue.
1: I don't know how.
0: I didn't see that one, Willie. Was that a great movie?
2: Oh, that's just super fantastic. You have to see it.
0: All right. I'm going to put that on my list. Bren's got too long of a list.
1: My list is a mile long.
0: Yeah, it is.
2: Oh, it's just a great movie.
0: Well, now you've got me intrigued. And I think Robert Redford was fantastic. What a talent.
2: Yes. He was in a lot of great movies.
0: Yeah.
2: All right. Look, guys, have a super day, and we'll talk soon.
0: All right. Willie's got to go stand in line.
1: Make sure they cut them all.
0: Yes.
3: 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It's Courtney and Brendan in the morning.
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1: Things starting to jam up a little bit more, especially 95 southbound just after George Street over by Lonsdale Avenue, down to about 15 miles an hour, maybe 20 from there down to 146. On 146, you definitely see brake lights at Branch Avenue. The 610 inbound slow after Killingley Street on 6 eastbound. 10 northbound stalls out just before Union Avenue. 295 northbound and southbound. That's a pretty good ride. Also, things are not bad on 95 northbound coming into the city. There is some light volume past Wellington Avenue as you get close to Route 10. And then up past Thurber's Avenue, you're going about 40 miles an hour there. 195 on the westbound side. You've got backups now at the state line. Eastbound on 195 is good. All along the south coast out to Wareham, 140 northbound, you'll tap the brakes getting onto Route 24. And on 24 northbound, just minor slowdowns now after Harrison Boulevard. It's about a 50-mile-an-hour ride from there up to 139 and 40 from there up to 93. That's traffic. I'm Brendan Sharp.
0: 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The Boots on the Ground 5K will take place on the morning of Saturday, May 23rd at Fort Adams in Newport. 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So we do have possible pockets of showers for today, then cloudy, and some breaks of sunshine this afternoon with a high of 64. Low 54 tonight, and tomorrow looks rainy. Possible thunderstorms, scattered rain showers throughout with a high of 63. Right now, 53 in Fall River, 50 in Cumberland, 52 in Providence. 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

0: They say the early bird gets the worm. Thanks, but I'll stick with my coffee and donut.
1: And keep listening to your favorite show. Courtney and Brendan in the morning. Cat Country 98.1.

0: statements are true. One of them is a bunch of bunk. Win valuable prizes with Courtney and Brendan right now. We're playing Fact or Fiction.
1: Hi, good morning, Cat Country. Who's this?
2: Brandy.
1: And Brandy, where are you calling from?
2: Fall River.
1: And have you won in the last 30 days?
2: No.
1: All right, you're ready to play Fact or Fiction with us?
2: I guess so.
1: Okay.
3: I'm a little nervous.
1: I know, right? Well, I think, I don't know how Bren did today, but hopefully it's on the easier side, but we don't know. We never know.
3: Hey, I just read the clues.
2: Okay.
1: But here's what we do. We give you three statements, and two of them are true, one of them not so much. We want you to identify the false statement to win, okay? Fact or fiction.
2: Okay.
1: All right, here we go.
3: John Party and Kid Rock tickets on the line for this one, so our facts are going to be all about John Party. Here we go. Statement number one, John proposed to his wife Summer on stage at the Ryman Auditorium in the middle of a concert. Statement number two, John Party secretly hates cowboy hats. He only wears them because his record label told him to. Statement number three, John Party was actually the first California native ever inducted into the Grand Ole Opry.
1: Oh, so is it one?
3: Is it two? Or is it number three?
2: Number two is false.
3: You are correct.
1: Wow! You are that's so good. You didn't have much confidence, and then all of a sudden you were like, it's number two. And you just threw down the gauntlet.
2: Because I was like, he does wear cowboy hats, so
1: yeah,
2: like, he must like them.
1: And he's true country, so mm-hmm. I would assume that he loves them.
3: That's
1: boots
3: right.
1: Boots and everything
2: right.
1: else, yeah.
3: He enjoys a good hat, and you're going to enjoy a good show.
1: Yeah.
3: John Party and Kid Rock coming to the Xfinity Center.
2: Thank you so much.
1: That is fantastic. I love it when we turn it around.
3: Absolutely.
1: You know, when people are like, I don't know about this, and then it's like, boom.
3: Mark your calendar. The show is June 6th. 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You get to go for free. Congratulations.
2: Thank you so much.
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0: 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Now, Cat Country traffic.
3: No incidents to tell you about in the Ocean State. It's all just volume coming in. 195 westbound backup start before the state line. Now trying to get over the Washington Bridge. 95 on the northbound side. You've got a little bit of company now starting at Jefferson Boulevard. It's a 40-mile-an-hour ride from there up to Thurber's Avenue. And it slows down a little bit more the closer you get to 195. 95 on the southbound side coming into the city. Backed up starting at Lonsdale Avenue. From there down to Branch Avenue and Charles Street. And on 146 southbound, you've got a brake lights at Branch Avenue. It's about a 20-mile-an-hour ride on both roads. The 610 inbound, that stalls out after Killingley Street if you're on 6 eastbound. On 10 northbound, it's Westminster Street where your slowdowns begin. We've got some minor pockets on 295 southbound down near the Plainfield Pike. Northbound, you're doing all right there. 495, both directions are okay. On the south coast, 195 east and westbound is incident-free. It's the last mile of 140 northbound up in East Taunton where you've got delays getting onto Route 24 through the construction zone. Once you're on 24 northbound, you've got plenty of running room. Still moving about 60 miles an hour up past Harrison Boulevard. Slows down just a bit, down to about 50, up past 139 on your way up to 93. That's traffic. I'm Brendan Sharp.

0: Country 98.1. Courtney and Brandon in the morning. It is 8:08 on your Wednesday, and we've been talking movies today. A lot of movies that we know backwards and forwards. You know?
1: I love when we talk movies.
0: Yeah.
1: Problem is the text lines go nuts.
0: And the problem is also you haven't seen some of these movies.
1: Well, that's true. I have not. That's probably the bigger problem now that you mention it.
0: But there are certain ones that you've replayed a lot so that you can quote them, and you quote them all the time.
1: Oh,
0: here.
1: Yeah.
0: And I go, oh, what's that movie where, hey, dude, and you're like, Fast Times. And like,
1: Fast Times at Richmond High.
0: Which, that was one of the ones that just kind of went past me. I've seen parts of it, you know. You can't escape that. It's part of the culture. But I don't know if I've actually sat down and watched the whole thing.
1: Okay, I certainly have. And you know why I know these movies backwards and forwards, these in particular?
0: Yeah.
1: Because back when the day when we had a VCR.
0: Oh, yeah.
1: These are the movies that we had on videotape.
0: Mm-hmm.
1: I'm pretty sure we got the VCR even before we had cable. So anything you watched, it's because you owned the videotape, and that was like your only option.
0: Yeah.
1: If you want to watch a movie, you had like six movies to choose from.
0: And it was a big deal. All right, let's just pop that in.
1: Yeah.
0: You know, people come over.
1: And my sisters would have their own movies they'd be watching. We only had the one TV with the VCR, so just by sitting in the room, I'd have to watch their movies, too.
0: Did you fight? It's like, you got to watch your movie
1: yesterday.
0: I was
1: outnumbered. There was no fighting, no.
0: Oh.
1: I was just outnumbered, two against one.
0: You tried to fight, but they shut it down.
1: But that's also how I know, like,

0: to watch your movie yesterday.
1: I was outnumbered. There was no fighting. No. Oh. I was just outnumbered, 2-1.
0: You tried to fight, but they shut it down.
1: But that's also how I know, like, every line in Annie and every line in the movie Splash. Remember Tom Hanks and Daryl Hannah?
0: Yep.
1: And John Candy's in that one, too.
0: Yeah. I love John Candy movies, too. Yep. Planes, Trains, and Automobiles. There's another one
1: that's
0: we
1: another
0: can
1: one.
0: Quote. That's a quotable quote movie.
1: Yeah.
0: A ton of those. Those aren't pillows.
1: Exactly. So a lot of the movies that we had on tape, like, even if we had recorded them off of TV, you'd watch them over and over, because what else was there to watch?
0: Oh, my gosh. We did so much recording off of TV.
1: Isn't it
0: That's
1: crazy?
0: Right. That's so funny when you think back with the VCR. It just sounds so old. But at the time, it was really newfangled.
1: Mm-hmm.
0: It was like, this is a big deal. You get to watch it whenever you want.
1: Yeah.
0: And my mother would tape stuff for us and bring it home, you know, and it was like, it was cool, like at her work and stuff like that.
1: Or you'd like have a friend who had cable and had HBO and they'd tape stuff for you.
0: Yes.
1: There'd be like these bootleg tapes floating around.
0: Ooh, you felt so bad.
1: Your aunt in Florida sent us these. It's HBO.
0: From HBO. Because that was a big deal to have HBO.
1: It was.
0: I mean, cable was like, oh, wow, you have cable?
1: Uh-huh.
0: What are you, rich? Actually, we were jealous of that because in Foster, we couldn't get the cable hookup for years. I assume they have it now, but we didn't have it when I lived there.
1: See, I still have cable, and now I'm broke because of the cost of cable.
0: The cable going up and up and up. Oh, my God.
1: Nuts.
0: Well, we're talking about Top Gun. It's returning to theaters for its 40th anniversary for a one-week special engagement. Today is Top Gun Day, and fans can experience the 1986 original remastered high-definition formats at major chains, including AMC.
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0: Yes, exactly.
1: 401-224-1285 is our number. You can give us a call. You can send us a text. Tell us about the movie that you can quote backwards and forwards. Like I mentioned, like 30 people chiming in on the text line, and as soon as we start talking about it, more are going to come in. But we heard from Lisa. She says, I have a few. Dirty Dancing, Romeo and Juliet, and Titanic. 662 this morning said it's Caddyshack for them. Cheaper by the Dozen is the movie that 139 came up with. And a couple people mentioned The Wizard of Oz as well. That's
0: a
1: good one as well.
0: That's a good one. Yep. That's a good one. Yeah, April on Facebook actually said Wizard of Oz as well.
1: Okay. Yeah. 810 says it's Toy Story because my toddler is obsessed with this movie. We've been watching it on repeat. Shawshank Redemption from 462. Jennifer said Grease and Caddyshack for her. Dirty Dancing and Roadhouse. Patrick Swayze.
0: Roadhouse.
1: From 196.
0: I love Roadhouse. Uh-huh. It's my guilty pleasure. Sam Elliott.
1: And then Caroline K says it's the Santa Claus 3. Every Friday and Saturday growing up, I'd go with my parents to their friends' house. They tell me to pick out a movie to stay out of their hair while they played cards. All year long, I'd watch the Santa Claus 3 at least once a week. I even collect snow globes now because of the main storyline.
0: Oh, that's cool. Yeah, it gives, you know, certain movies just give us comfort and they bring us back to a time and space.
1: Oh, yeah.
0: Yeah, yeah. Oh, that's cool.
1: And bus driver Sarah mentioned a handful of them before. Goodfellas, Hocus Pocus, Christmas Vacation, Breakfast Club, St. Elmo's Fire. And then she chimed in again and says, I thought of another, A League of Their Own.
0: A League of Their Own. That's a great movie as well.
1: That's
0: the
1: There's No Crying in Baseball one.
0: Yeah. Yeah. There's no crying in baseball.
1: Right. Okay.
0: And, on our Facebook page, too, Bobby Joe was chiming in with a few of them like that, too. Breakfast Club, Outsiders, West Side Story, Little Mermaid. Yeah, Little Mermaid.
1: Oh, yes.
0: And Cat in the Hat. And also Paige was talking about The Parent Trap and Beauty and the Beast.
1: Mm-hmm.
0: So, yeah. And we're kind of challenging ourselves today. If you want to call us and give us a quote from the movie, we'll try our best.
1: We will. No guarantees.
0: We'll try our best to guess it. But, you know, sometimes I'm like, I know it, but I can't think of the name of it. And then,
1: also, no prizes if you stop.
0: Yeah, exactly. So 401-224-1285. What is that movie you've seen so many times? You can basically recite it backwards and forwards. We have Karen in Fall River. Good morning.
2: I'm not sure if this has already been said, but you'll know it by the quote. You can't handle the truth.
0: Oh!
1: You can't handle the truth.
0: And I know that is...
1: Batman.
0: Tom Cruise movie. There's also, what's his face there? Jack Nicholson.
1: But it's not Batman because he was in Batman.
0: No, you can't handle the truth. And I just did that as a contest, and I'm blanking out on the name of the movie.
1: Is it A Few Good Men?
0: A Few Good Men.
1: Is it? Wow. Another one I haven't seen.
0: I'm shocked.
1: How can I know the quotes without seeing the movies? And I'm not Googling.
0: That is a good one.
2: The previews.
0: That is a really good one, yes. So anytime that comes on, do you have to stop and pause and watch it?
2: Yeah, I definitely do. I have to watch. I like that movie. It was a great movie.
0: Yeah.
2: But, I mean, I just love watching him lose it, you know?
0: Oh, yeah, he loses it, and he just puts him in place. But then, of course, you know, it unravels for him. But Demi Moore is also in it, too. There's some big stars.
2: Yes, with a very short haircut. I liked her haircut in that one, too.
0: Yeah.
2: But, boy, to see Jack Nicholson lose his, in a movie,
0: but doopies, we'll say. Well, thank you for that example. Bren, good on you that you actually got it.
1: I don't know where that came from.
0: I pictured the movie running in my head, but

0: I couldn't think of the name of it.
1: I couldn't picture the movie at all.
0: You pulled that out of I don't know where.
2: Seems like you ate your Wheaties this morning.
0: Yes, he did.
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14: station is alerting drivers to temporary daytime closures on Route 4 South in Warwick and East Greenwich. From Monday through Friday until June 5th, there will be one closure between 10 and 11 a.m., lasting roughly 20 minutes. Closures will happen just after I-95 South exit 24B, and traffic may back up onto I-95 near the Cohasset Road overpass. This work is part of RIDOT's Missing Move project, creating a direct connection from I-95 North to Route 4 South. Drivers should expect delays and plan extra travel time.
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17: 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Things have eased up a bit on 95 northbound coming into Providence, up from Warwick and Cranston. Moving about 35 miles an hour up past Thurber's Avenue to 195. 195 on the westbound side, jammed up at the state line coming into the city. 95 southbound also slows down at Lonsdale Avenue. From there down to 146. On 146, your brake lights start at Branch Avenue. Things are improving on the 610 inbound after Killingleth Street. Almost a speed limit ride all the way over to Route 10. 295 northbound and southbound looking good. Same with 495 right now. No problems on 140 northbound. Getting on to Route 24 is just some light volume there. Very quick tap of the brakes through the construction zone. And on 24 northbound now, things are easing up by Harrison Boulevard. It's about a 50-mile-an-hour ride there, and it stays that way up to 93. Headed down to South County on Route 4, and nothing going on there. But on 138 westbound, that left lane road work and then right lane road work after it is causing some delays already. They'll stay that way pretty much throughout the day. 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
18: 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So do have a possibility of a few pockets of showers today, then cloudy. Breaks of sunshine by the afternoon with a high of 64, low 50 tonight. Tomorrow, scattered rain showers, possible thunderstorms with a high of 60. We've got 54 in Westerly, 54 in Plymouth, 53 in Providence here at Southern New England's Country.

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1: And good morning, everyone. It's Courtney and Brendan, 828. And pretty cool, the confirmation of a second season of Real Housewives of Rhode Island is hyping a lot of people up and a lot of businesses, too. This is really, really cool. The first season showcases a lot of hot spots in the Ocean State. And now the upcoming filming, which is supposed to start in July, is probably going to be spotlighting a lot more. But businesses are speaking out now that they are doing really well because of all the exposure.
2: That's wonderful.
1: Yeah, like the owner and CEO of Rail Explorers, Mary Joy Liu, she said there was a huge spike right away on the website. People coming in saying, hey, I saw you on Bravo. I want to come in and have some fun. She said, yeah, they had around 860% increase in traffic on their website alone. And they've noticed a 64% increase in sales, which is awesome. In Cranston, Sonia's Clothing, the owner, is talking about this too, saying that they're celebrating their 43rd year this August. And she said, you know what? My phones have been kind of blown up.
2: That's I love that.
1: Yeah, isn't that so great? Mm-hmm. And I know in Newport, I think things are doing really well because of the spotlight from, of course, Real Housewives, but also the Gilded Age, too, because they do a lot of filming there. So now people are like, oh, I want to go to Newport.
2: Oh, sure.
1: Check that out.
2: Yeah, mansions keep them busy.
1: Yeah, of course. So that's really exciting. So they're basically saying, hey, open your doors to this because a lot of, you know, if they want to do some filming there, it's really going to benefit your business, especially those small businesses.
2: Sure.
1: Too.
2: Yeah, bring them in.
1: And the manager at Pizza Mama, Michael Gomez, said, we were doing well before. We're doing really well now. He said, it's definitely nice that people are coming in, but they have lots of questions. I don't know how to answer some of them sometimes, which I'm sure the people want the inside scoop. Hey, do you know this one? What really happened with this? And he's probably like, not so sure. You got to watch the show to find out.
2: You know, I'm thinking maybe I should watch the show and then maybe do like those minivan tours where I'll take tourists around to all the places where things were filmed.
1: That's a good idea.
2: You know, start up a little website.
1: Make a couple bucks doing that,
2: deal,
1: baby.
2: Yeah, uh-huh. I said it first. Nobody take my idea. 4th of July coming up, and a trip up to Boston is something that it's been a longstanding tradition for families to get up there and check out the fireworks along the Charles River and check out the Boston Pops. This year, as the country celebrates 250 years since the signing of the Declaration of Independence, the show will have some extra pop country to it.
1: Oh, I'm liking that.
2: Uh-huh. Yep. The guest stars for this year's celebration were announced yesterday, and one of them we love, Lainey Wilson.
1: Very cool.
2: Is going to be there with the Boston Pops. Also, hip-hop artist Chance the Rapper and New Orleans native Trombone Shorty. They are all set to perform in what will be the state's Mass 250 signature event. Maura Healey said, this year we have not one, not two, but three Grammy-winning artists at the Hatch Shell on July 4th. This will be the first time each of these artists has appeared with the Boston Pops. So very exciting.
1: Nice.
2: Hundreds of thousands of spectators flock out to this one, so that's something you definitely want to get there early for. I believe Willie from Warwick is already on his way.
1: Right. You really have to map out your little spot there, right?
2: Yeah. They say this year they expect the in-person crowd to break records, maybe over 500,000.
1: Wow.
2: It'll be one of the most diverse and inclusive ever. That's according to Boston Pops conductor Keith Lockhart. He also announced some extra fixings for the signature fireworks show, including a revolutionary-themed drone show.
1: Oh, I like that.
2: Mm-hmm.
1: That's really cool. And I think that they're going to be thrilled to be there, too. The artists probably like, wow, this is a
2: definitely.
1: Big honor.
2: But it's going to be a big turnout this year. 4th of July, Boston Pops on the Esplanade with Lainey.
1: Yeah, with Lainey. That's so cool. And finally, I just want to mention this. Queen Latifah getting her own red chair. She's going to be joining the coaching panel on The Voice for season 30 alongside Riley Green, Kelly Clarkson, and Adam Levine. I like this.
2: This is
1: going to be really fun.
2: Nice, well-rounded judged panel.
1: Yeah, this is her debut, of course, on The Voice, and it's a big year for her because she's going to be inducted into the Rock and Roll Hall of Fame, and she's honored for the Early Influence Award, and she's also going to be doing some hosting as well. She's set to host the 2026 American Music Awards live from Vegas May 25th.
2: Oh,
1: so
2: wow.
1: Good on her, though. But I'm really excited to see how Riley does. I think he's going to do a great job, too.
2: I think
1: on
2: so.
1: The Voice, yeah.
2: Now, if Queen Latifah and somebody else both buzz at the same time and their chairs spin around, what happens then? Is it a tie, or does Queen say, ladies first?
1: Ladies first,
2: it's
1: baby.
2: Ladies
1: I
2: first.
1: Think that's it.
2: Yeah.
0: It's Courtney and Brendan on Cat Country. Now, Cat Country traffic.
2: Not a bad ride coming into Providence now on 95 northbound, actually getting better by the minute. 45 miles an hour past Thurber's Avenue to 195, and no slowdowns that I can see out the window here. 95 on the southbound side. Your delays start at George Street down to 146. On 146, it's brake lights after Branch Avenue. 610 inbound looking just fine now. 295 north and southbound, you're all right. 195 westbound still backed up at the state line in Seekonk. Heading into Providence this morning, 195 eastbound. That's an easy ride all the way out to Wareham. 140 north. northbound. It's that last mile starting at Stephen Street in East Taunton, getting on to 24. That's the only slowdown there. And on 24 northbound, wow, things have improved a whole bunch now. Moving 60 miles an hour up past past Harrison Boulevard. On your way up towards 139, you slow down to about 35 on your way up towards 93. No problems anywhere else that I can see. That's traffic. I'm Brendan Sharp. Cat

0: Cat Country 98.1, Courtney and Brendan in the morning. It is your Wednesday, 8:40, and looks like we're going to get a little rain this morning, but then it's going to clear out, little breaks of sunshine, high of 64. But I'm excited for this weekend. Looks like it's going to be in the 70s, could be 80.
1: It sounds awesome. I've got two weddings to DJ, so like perfect days in store.
0: Oh, that's gorgeous. I'm sure, because this is the time when it could go rainy, could go, you know, you never know.
1: Right. These couples coming up this weekend, they are in for some good weather, from what I can tell.
0: That's fantastic. That's awesome. So around here, we're talking about movies that you know backwards and forwards that you can quote, and there's so many of them too. Some people are coming up with like 10.
1: There really are.
0: There's a lot of comfort movies that we put on, especially like the Christmas ones or certain seasonal ones. But yeah, there's a lot of movies that bring us right back, like all the teen years, like the John Hughes movies. Those are the ones I can quote because we were recording them and we would play them over and over again on our VCRs.
1: Exactly.
0: It was a big deal.
1: Yeah.
0: You know, it was so much fun.
1: You'd watch those and not even realizing that you were just sucking up every quote like a sponge, and now you think back at it, it's like, oh yeah, that, and it just comes right back to you.
0: Yeah, and then more of the, I mean, this one's still old, I guess, now, Office Space, that one's more modern, but still probably older. That was a great one,
1: too. In the 90s, I think, or early 90s, maybe.
0: Moonstruck, I think that's another one for me that I love.
1: Sure.
0: And my husband with Jaws, oh my gosh.
1: Oh, he's a Jaws fanatic, I've heard about this.
0: He plays that all the time, so anytime, here we go, we got to stop and watch the Jaws again. Good one.
1: 401-224-1285 is our number, give us a call or send us a text. Lots of people chiming in on the text line this morning. 540 for them. It's The Sandlot or Goodfellas. I love The Sandlot. That's
0: a good
1: one.
0: The Sandlot. Killing
1: Me Small. You're
0: killing me small.
1: Right. Dirty Dancing is the preferred answer of 530. Lori on the text line says it's the first Top Gun and also Maverick, of course, because today is Top Gun Day. Dirty Dancing was the answer for 370 as well. A Few Good Men, which we mentioned in the last call there. That one is mentioned by Billy from Warwick. 070 says Titanic. 662 says Vision Quest. 181 says either Ace Ventura movie. And Katie B says Jurassic Park and Twister are the movies for her.
0: I just thought of something, too, with John Carrey, Liar, Liar. That's such a good one. Did you see that movie?
1: I haven't seen that movie.
0: Oh, my gosh. So funny. I was just quoting it the other day, and I was walking a client out. We started laughing about something.
1: And they caught on to it, or did you have to explain it?
0: Yeah, you know, when just something comes up, and you're just like, oh, you know, that reminds me of, and you throw it out there. You're like, oh, yeah, I remember that from that movie. That was a funny one.
1: Oh, sure.
0: Yeah, that was a good one.
1: So many.
0: So, yeah, so, and maybe, you know, it makes you think about some movies you might want to pop in this weekend if you're, you know, you're like, hey, I haven't seen that one in a while.
1: Right.
0: Or I have seen that one, and I'm going to watch it again.
1: You know, from what you mentioned, though, it might be too nice to sit inside and watch movies.
0: Oh, that's true. Yeah, exactly. Maybe just at nighttime.
1: Or take your phone outside, find a nice place to sit.
0: Gorgeous.
1: Put on a little movie on your phone.
0: Exactly. So 401-224-1285, we're going to jump back to the phones. And it's been fun this morning. Some people are mentioning the movies. Some people are mentioning the lyric, and then, the line, the quote from the movie, and then we're guessing the movie.
1: Yeah.
0: Going to go back to the phones. Good morning, Cat Country.
2: I'll give you a quote if you're willing.
0: Okay, sounds good. We'll try. We're not so great at it this morning, apparently, but we'll try.
2: How about good night, sleep tight, almost likely kill you in the morning.
0: Oh, good night, sleep tight. And what was the next line?
2: Almost likely kill you in the morning.
0: Oh.
1: Almost.
0: Oh, my gosh, I don't know. Oh, do you have another quote from that movie?
2: Yep. Hello, my name is Inigo Montoya. You killed my father.
1: Dad gives it away.
0: Have fun storming the castle, boys.
2: Have fun storming the castle.
0: Marriage.
2: Very quotable movie.
0: A very quotable movie, yes.
1: Yep.
0: Oh, that's a great one. I do love The Princess Bride. Is that one of those movies, if it comes on TV, you have to stop and watch it?
2: Pretty much, yes.
0: Yeah.
2: Everybody in my family.
0: Oh, yes. Good. It's very helpful when the whole family gets involved on this, because otherwise they get annoyed. And who is this?
2: This is Mitch from Middletown. Have a great day. Love your show.
0: Oh, thank you. We appreciate it. Thanks for being a part of it today.
3: Inconceivable!
1: Hi, it's Cat Country. What's your movie quote?
4: I was in here yesterday. You wouldn't wait on me? You work on commission, right? Big mistake. Huge. I have to go shopping now.
0: Big. Huge. Pretty Woman! Love it!
1: Oh, that's easy. Yeah.
0: I've got an example. Cinda Flippinrella.
4: Yes. Favorite movie. Awesome.
0: That is a great movie. Oh, man. And who is this?
4: Janelle from New Bedford.
0: Janelle from New Bedford. Yes. Oh, that's a classic, man.
1: Yeah, good one.
0: You know? We love that Richard Gere, too. Hello.
1: You love that Richard Gere.
4: Never gets old.
0: Easy on the eyes. Okay.
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1: Getting word of a crash in Providence on 95 southbound over by Smithfield Avenue. This is affecting the left lane and the shoulder there. It just happened a few minutes ago, so you may see things bunch up there. It was already sluggish in that area anyway, and a slow ride from there down to 146 and into the city center. On 146, you've got brake lights at Admiral Street. The 610 inbound is all right. 95 northbound, actually a very easy ride now. Coming up past Thurber's Avenue to 195. Both sides of the Washington Bridge are backed up, especially on 195 westbound, where your delays still start at the state line. Further up on 95 northbound, no problems as you leave Providence and make your way up towards 495. 495 is good in both directions. 24 northbound from Fall River all the way up to 93, moving at the speed limit now. We're seeing some increasing delays on 140 northbound, starting over by the Star Drive, and it's about 30 miles an hour from there up to the construction zone that gets you onto 24. 195 eastbound, that's a speed limit ride all the way out to Wareham. No problems on Route 4. 138 westbound, heading over the Jamestown Bridge. Oh, we've got backups there. At least a couple miles of slow-moving traffic as you get past those work crews. 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
0: We have possible pockets of showers this morning and then clouds, breaks of sunshine this afternoon with a high of 64, low 54 tonight. Tomorrow, scattered rain showers, possible thunderstorms as well with a high of 63. Right now we have 55 in Cranston, 53 in Foxborough, 55 in Providence as we start up your commercial-free workday.

0: Cat Country 98.1, Courtney and Brendan in the morning. It is 9:03 on your Wednesday, and we're getting excited this weekend. It's supposed to be pretty nice.
1: It is.
0: Getting warm out there. Summer mode, we're starting to think about shows. I know you love to go to your shows, and I know last year I packed more in than I normally would.
1: You know, I have so few shows on my calendar this year. I don't know what's up. I don't know if it's me or if I've seen everybody.
0: Right. I think I've seen them all.
1: Which is also me. But,
0: right. Yeah. But there are some that you'll go to again, like Brothers Osborne.
1: Oh, yes.
0: And there's some great shows out there that we love to go see them again, but you know, sometimes it's like how much money we have for how many shows that are mm-hmm. coming around. So I suggest that people go to our website, catcountry.com, because we have all the concert listing up there, and you can click on the links and you can check them out and say, oh, I want to go see maybe Luke Bryan. I want to kick things off. Oh, Megan Maroney's coming. So many great shows
1: coming. If only we had unlimited finances.
0: I know. Isn't that the thing? Can we get a sponsor, like for our own self? You know what I mean? If people could find their own like concert sponsor.
1: I mean,
0: like,
1: I guess
0: hey.
1: If you had a big enough Instagram or
0: yes.
1: TikTok following.
0: There you go.
1: It
0: that would be
1: work.
0: The way. Exactly. That would be the way. But another one we're looking forward to, Alexandra Kay.
1: Yes.
0: Moonshine
1: Alley.
0: Yes. Mm-hmm.
1: This one was just announced the other day, so we're excited about this. She's going to be there in July. It's a mm-hmm. Tuesday night in July. July 21st, I believe, is the date. And always a great show at Moonshine Alley. Dan Greaves is going to open up the show. And super fun. Yeah. Tuesday night, July 21st. Tickets are on sale now at catcountry.com.
0: Yeah, that's awesome. The thing is, we love going there. We always feel like, hey, this is our home away from home. Going to Moonshine Alley, the food is great, the staff is awesome, and it's just such a cool spot, you know? People who come through just say, it feels like Nashville. It is. It's mm-hmm. awesome.
1: With street parking.
0: Yes. I know, in Nashville, yeah, try to find that. So, yeah, we have some tickets. Why don't we give them away right now? 401-224-1285. We have your passes to see Alexandra Kay at Moonshine Alley in Providence in July, and we'd love to give them to you. 401-224-1285. Caller number 9 is going on us. Here's Old Dominion.

0: Cat Country. Hi, who's this?
1: My name is Brooke.
0: And where are you calling from, Brooke?
1: Rochester.
0: Great. Have you won a prize with us in the last 30 days?
1: I have not.
0: Let's make you a winner right now. You're caller 9. Congratulations.
1: Thank you so much.
0: July 21st, it's a Tuesday night. Just announced the other day, Alexandra Kay is going to be there. Dan Greaves is opening up. Have you been to Moonshine Alley before?
1: I have not. I'm excited to go.
0: Okay. Yeah. Summertime's the best time.
2: Mm-hmm. Absolutely. And everyone else, get your tickets, catcountry.com. But you're going on us, my dear.
1: Great. Thank you.

0: Country 98.1 is Courtney and Brendan in the morning. Thanks so much for joining us. 9:21 on your Wednesday. And tomorrow, big day for us. We've got the giveaway party.
1: Yeah, we do. Ooh. Motorsports Nation in Seacock giving away that Kawasaki Ninja E1 motorcycle.
0: We were just talking about getting ready for summertime and getting excited for warmer weather. What's better than driving around on your motorcycle? How cool is that?
1: I've got the convertible, so that's
0: pretty good too.
1: As dangerously as I live on the roads.
0: Have you ever ridden on a motorcycle?
1: I have not.
0: You haven't?
1: No.
0: I just did once on the back of one.
1: That time we took a picture at Motorsports Nation of us on the, that was my first time ever getting on a motorcycle.
0: Oh, really?
1: Yes.
0: I've been on a motorcycle a few times, just like sitting on it, you know, just been like, vroom, vroom, it's fun. Mm-hmm. But yeah, one time on the back of a motorcycle, and it was just such a blast. I'm like, whoa. So I know people who love their motorcycles, they are going to be like so excited to be in the running for this.
1: Oh, yeah. Before that day that you and I were at Motorsports Nation, I think the only time I've ever been on a motorcycle was like on one of those amusement park kiddie rides where you're riding on the motorcycle going around in a circle like 5 miles an hour.
0: Round and round.
1: That was living dangerously.
0: And that was like, oh, man, this is a big deal.
1: Wind going through your hair, that breeze.
0: Oh, my God.
1: While the merry-go-round music played, oh, yeah.
0: Fond memories.
1: Those were the days.
0: Don't you have them? Yeah. And this is exciting because people have, of course, been entering in the keywords and now, you know, we're getting invites. You know, we're sending out invites to people to get to the party. Mm-hmm. But here's the cool thing. You don't have to be on the invite list in the running for the Kawasaki. You can go to this party.
1: You can go to the party.
0: Yeah.
1: You're going to have other prizes that you'll be eligible to win. Not the bike if you weren't one of the people who got that far in the run. But it's definitely going to be a party in Motorsports Nation. They're on Progress Street in Seacock.
0: Yeah.
1: This is right off of Route 6, sort of in between the Speedway gas station and the Pep Boys is over there. Across from, there's a Panera Bread right there. Directly across the street. So very easy to get to. Mm-hmm. And I don't know what to expect, really.
0: I know. This is going to be a lot of fun.
1: I haven't done something like this in quite some time.
0: And we were talking to promotions yesterday, and Nicole was saying, oh, yeah, we're going to do giveaways every so often, like every, say, 10, 15 minutes. There's going to be, you know, all sorts of things. So this is really great. Concert tickets and all sorts of fun things. So
1: and somebody's going to win a motorcycle.
0: Yeah. So we will see you there tomorrow. This is going to be just such a blast. So, and we're going to be talking to people. We got microphones. We're going to be like, hey, what's going on?
1: Right.
0: Give us a scoop on things, you know, and see what's going on out there.
1: You sure they trust us with microphones?
0: I don't know if they trust us with the bikes either. Go to catcountry.com for more details.
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0: Ella Langley here in Southern New England's country.
1: Hello,
0: waitress. Yeah, I love that.
2: A it's a great coffee, ending please. For a song, yeah.
0: Regular or decaf? Mm-hmm. Yes. Be Her here at Southern New England's country. It's 9:40 on your Wednesday, and we were talking about Top Gun Day today because, of course, those theaters are kicking off a week-long celebration of the 40th anniversary of Top Gun.
2: It's incredible.
0: Yeah, it is incredible. And some places, if you want to, you could do a little double feature because they're also having Top Gun Maverick play as mm-hmm. well. So that's something cool to look forward to. It's Apple Pie Day. As,
2: oh, is
0: yeah,
2: it?
0: Yeah, that's, and we love apple pie.
2: You know what, I love those little, like, Hostess fruit pies. I think it's Hostess that makes them.
0: Yeah, we could celebrate with that, too.
2: Those are the best kinds of apple pies.
0: And also, get your drink on, too. It's World Cocktail Day. Cheers.
2: No way.
0: You know,
2: it really is.
0: We are really the wrong people to be talking about World Cocktail Day, because we're just not that good at it. Drinking.
2: Speak for yourself.
0: You know, I know.
2: Depends on the drink.
0: I know. You have like a cocktail once in a blue.
2: Yeah, really. Not that often.
0: Not that often, yeah. I should speak to it because I used to be a bartender for years.
2: Mm-hmm.
0: And so I loved making a drink. I just wasn't really into drinking the drinks.
2: Yeah.
0: And maybe a little, I don't know, maybe a mocktail. Those are big now.
2: Mocktails are awesome.
0: Mm-hmm.
2: I absolutely love them. This one they do with a pina colada sort of taste to it.
0: Oh.
2: And they put like coconut around the rim of the glass. Delicious.
0: Ooh, that sounds good.
2: Yeah, that's a few restaurants I've been to. I forget what they call it exactly, but it's tasty.
0: Yeah. I used to love, you know, either way, I could have the pina colada, like one pina colada. That's what I would love about a cruise. As soon as you just jump on there, they're like, would you like a pina colada?
2: Oh, yes,
0: sure.
2: Absolutely.
0: Mudslide? Absolutely.
2: Show me that and show me where the ice cream is.
0: Mm-hmm. Yeah, put that in there, too. With the mudslides, I love that with ice cream. But based on searches, bar menus, mixology reports, and industry data, the 10 most popular cocktails in the United States. Oh, look at that. Whiskey Sour, number 10. Pina Colada, number 9. Manhattan Martini, Negroni. Mm-hmm. Moscow Mule, Mojitos, Espresso Martini. People love that, the Espresso Martini.
2: I like the Moscow Mule. But, like, the mocktail version, too. It's just delish.
0: It's delish. And then, look at that, margarita and old-fashioned. The old-fashioned, really, that's something I used to make years ago when, you know, customers would come in. So I always thought that that was a drink from back in the day.
2: Okay.
0: Maybe it's got a resurgence, because I went out with a friend the other night, and she's like, I'm going to have an old-fashioned. I'm like, an old-fashioned? People do that now?
2: I don't even know what's in an old-fashioned.
0: Yeah, well, I forgot what it is, but...
2: I can make a mean Shirley Temple, though.
0: Can you now?
2: Yeah, yes, I can.
0: Yeah, so I guess we're not going to be having margaritas, old fashions, or espresso martinis today. We're going to stick to our little...
2: A dirty soda, perhaps?
0: Oh, a dirty soda.
2: That's
0: how would
2: the
0: that
2: new thing right
0: that
2: now.
0: Could be
2: that's
0: a thing.
2: That's the new thing.
0: All right. I think that's what we stick to.
2: Yeah. A little Pepsi and milk. Terrible combination.
0: Oh, no, that's not good. No, no. Is that what a dirty soda is?
2: Yeah. It's one of the... They're adding, like, dairy to soda.
0: Oh.
2: And that's... Yeah. It's strange.
0: It's like Laverne and Shirley era.
2: It is.
0: Oh, no.
3: Ah, spring. Birds chirping. A bead of dew falling from the grass. And this music cranked up on your radio. 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
18: 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It's all happening at Motorsports Nation, 3 Progress Street in Seacomp. 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

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I'm Grady Walker, and thanks for spending your day with us here at Southern New England's Country Station. 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

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Cloudy skies today with chances of showers later in the evening and a high near 61, dropping down to about 49 degrees later on tonight.

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Country 98.1. Vincent Mason has had a huge year so far, as he's on the road right now with Morgan Wallen himself as part of the Still the Problem Tour. With a summer full of shows, 2026 is looking like a breakout year for him. 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

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And if you haven't had the chance to check it out yet, it's definitely worth the watch. 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

Country 98.1. Mostly cloudy skies today with a high near 61. Drop down to about 49 degrees with chances of showers later in the evening.

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I'm Grady Walker, and thanks for tuning in to Southern New England's Country Station. 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
17: We're back. 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Here comes more of Southern New England's country, starting now.

Country 98.1. Alexandra Kay is heading up to Moonshine Alley in Providence on Thursday, July 21st. 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

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The greatest show on earth is coming to Amica Mutual Pavilion on May 29th. Going to run right through May 31st. Ringling Brothers and Barnum and Bailey Circus is bringing the excitement to Providence, and we've got your chance to win tickets to the show. 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

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Cat Country 98.1. 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

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Mostly cloudy today. Highs in the low 60s. Chance of showers overnight tonight. Lows in the upper 40s. And tomorrow,

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1: 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She's coming to Moonshine Alley. 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

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She'll be performing live at Moonshine Alley in Providence on Thursday, July 21st. 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

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Brad Paisley's coming to MGM Music Hall at Fenway. We want to make sure you've got your chance to win a pair of tickets to the show. 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We'll be notifying the winner by phone on Friday, May 22nd. For now, it's Thomas Rhett. Make me wanna.

Cat Country, 98.1. Those clouds will be with us all day today. Highs in the low 60s. Chance of showers overnight tonight. Lows in the upper 40s. And for tomorrow, we'll see showers, maybe a passing thunderstorm in the later afternoon. Otherwise, mostly cloudy. Highs in the low 60s. Here's Jelly Roll. Halfway to Hell.

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15: The Rhode Island Department of Transportation is alerting drivers to temporary daytime closures on Route 4 South in Warwick and East Greenwich. From Monday through Friday until June 5th, there will be one closure between 10 and 11 a.m., lasting roughly 20 minutes. Closures will happen just after I-95 South exit 24B, and traffic may back up onto I-95 near the Cohasset Road overpass. This work is part of RIDOT's Missing Move project.

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The Lion King is coming to the Providence Performing Arts Center. 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For now, it's Jason Aldean. 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

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For now, it's Luke Holmes and Loving on You.

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Cat Country, 98.1. Chance of showers overnight tonight. Mostly cloudy. Lows in the upper 40s. We'll see showers, maybe even a passing thunderstorm tomorrow afternoon. Highs in the low 60s. And for Friday, yeah, more showers. We need it, though. Patchy fog in the morning. Otherwise, mostly cloudy. Highs in the mid-60s. Here's Blake Shelton. It's Texas.

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Coming up on the last few chances for you to win your way into the Kawasaki Ninja giveaway party happening tomorrow at Motorsports Nation in Seekonk. 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
23: 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Yeah, me and Brendan. And yes, you do need a special invitation to be eligible to win the brand new Kawasaki Ninja E1 motorcycle, but everyone is invited to come out and be part of the excitement, because we're still going to be giving away plenty of other great prizes throughout the night. It's all happening at Motorsports Nation, 3 Progress Street in Seekonk. Come hang out with the Cat Country crew and Courtney and Brendan from the morning show. Let's kick off summer the right way.
24: Okay, guys, buckle up. 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

Cat Country 98.1, waking up weekdays with Courtney and Brendan in the morning and Southern New England's country all day long. Kevin Lawrence is up next, and he's going to have your last two chances to win your way into the Kawasaki Ninja giveaway party coming up tomorrow at Motorsports Nation in Seekonk. 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

Cat Country 98.1. Just after 3 p.m., Kevin Lawrence taking over for the remainder of the afternoon, banging out more of Southern New England's country. Here's Kenny Chesty now with all the pretty girls on Cat Country 98.1.

Cat Country 98.1. A man has been arrested for breaking into the Pearl Vision off of Fawns Corner Road in Dartmouth. The guy stole $51,000 worth of sunglasses. Police spotted a man right after the robbery riding a bike with a backpack, and then when they confronted him, sunglasses were falling out of the backpack, and that's how he was apprehended. I got

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7: 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Do it now. Mostly cloudy for later tonight. Looking for a low around 50. Showers and possibly a thunderstorm during the midday tomorrow with a high of 64 on Thursday. Right now, we're at 63 in New Bedford. 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

Cat Country 98.1 and Motorsports Nation and Seacock giving you the chance to win a Kawasaki Ninja E1 motorcycle. Another keyword coming up around 4:20 this afternoon. 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
21: Hey, we're back. 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All of your favorite artists on Southern New England's country.

On the afternoon commute home underway and seeing delays in the Providence area. The worst of it seems to be 95 North. We're stacking up from Route 37 in Cranston up to Thurber's here in Providence. Pockets of heavy volume on 95 South from Smithfield Ave down to Rhode Island Hospital. The 610 connector inbound completely bumper to bumper. 195 West at a crawl now from the Seekonk East Providence line over to the Broadway exit. Yeah.

Cat Country 98.1. The Red Sox are wrapping up their homestand with the Philadelphia Phillies tonight at Fenway. First pitch happening at 6:45. This is music from Miranda Lambert. It's Settling Down on Cat Country 98.1.

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14: 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Mostly cloudy for tonight, looking for a low of 50. Showers and thunderstorms during the midday tomorrow with a high of 64 on Thursday. We're at 62 in Somerset, 63 here in Providence at Southern New England's Country.

Cat Country 98.1. It's Kevin on your commute home. Seeing some trouble right now in Rehoboth. A backup on 195 westbound. Don't know exactly what has happened, but we're seeing delays there. And then once you get past that, we're backed up again on the Seekonk East Providence line on 195 west, heading over the Washington Bridge. The eastbound side also jammed up. 95 north, stop and go from Route 37 in Cranston up to Thurber's here in Providence. 95 south, pockets of heavy volume from just after the S-curves in Pawtucket down to about Route 146. The 610 connector inbound is also gummed up.

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Another workday almost over with. Your commercial-free drive at 5 is straight ahead. Here's music from Bailey Zimmerman. This is Chevy Silverado as you drive home on Cat Country 98.1.

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1: We've got your tickets to see Kid Rock and John Party at the Xfinity Center and Alexandra Kay. She's coming to Moonshine Alley. Tune in tomorrow starting at 6.

Cat Country 98.1. And some good news, the East Bay Bike Path in East Providence is back open. It was closed yesterday to allow crews to repair a sewer pipe, but it's fully reopened as of this afternoon.

Cat Country 98.1. Your drive at 5, just a few minutes away. We're still backed up on 195 westbound in the Rehoboth area. Something happening on that stretch of highway. And then you hit another wall of traffic at the Seekonk East Providence line on 195 west, heading over to the Washington Bridge, the eastbound side. Also gummed up. 95 north, stop and go from just after Route 37 in Cranston up to 195 here in Providence. 95 south, that's tangled up from Smithfield Ave down to Rhode Island Hospital. The 610 connector inbound is

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1: TV alert, Netflix announcing today that Love is Blind Boston will be premiering this fall. The popular series will be here in New England for its 11th season. It's hosted by Nick and Vanessa Lachey. The show focuses on a group of singles hoping to fall in love with each other without

101.1. This is your commercial-free drive at 5, and you're tapping the brakes if you're on 195 westbound near the Seekonk East Providence line. We're gummed up all the way over to the Washington Bridge. 195 East also stop and go heading onto the bridge. 95 North tangled up from about Route 10 in Cranston up to Thurber's, and then 95 South seeing pockets of heavy volume from just after the S-curves in Pawtucket all the way down to Rhode Island Hospital. The 610 connector inbound is also very slow.

Cat Country 98.1. You're on the drive at 5, and lots of brake lights this afternoon on 195 westbound, seeing backup starting near the Seekonk East Providence line, extending over to the Washington Bridge. The eastbound side also plugged up. 95 north, very heavy and slow from Route 10 in Cranston up to 195 here in Providence. 95 south, pockets of heavy volume from just after the S curves in Pawtucket.

Cat Country 98.1, bringing on music from John Party. He is coming to the Xfinity Center along with Kid Rock on Saturday, June 6th. How would you like to go see that concert? I have your tickets right now at 401-224-1285. 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

Country 98.1. Congratulations to Todd Santos calling in tonight from Somerset. He was caller 9, and now he snagged himself a pair of tickets to see John Party and Kid Rock live at the Xfinity Center in Mansfield coming up on Saturday night, June 6th. Way to go, Todd.

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1: 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She's coming to Moonshine Alley. 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

Cat Country 98.1. Make sure tomorrow morning you're waking up with Courtney and Bren. They'll have your next chance to win tickets to see Alexandra Kay at Moonshine Alley on July 21st. That show completely sold out. The only way in now is to win here.

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Mostly cloudy for tonight, low around 50. Looks unsettled for tomorrow. Showers, thunderstorms, heavy rain in the afternoon with a high around 63 on Thursday. Right now, 61 at Cat Country 98.1. 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
13: The Rhode Island Department of Transportation is alerting drivers to temporary daytime closures on Route 4 South in Warwick and East Greenwich. From Monday through Friday until June 5th, there will be one closure between 10 and 11 a.m., lasting roughly 20 minutes. Closures will happen just after I-95 South exit 24B, and traffic may back up onto I-95 near the Cohasset Road overpass. This work is part of RIDOT's Missing Move project, creating a direct connection from I-95 North to Route 4 South. Drivers should expect delays and plan extra travel time.
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Country 98.1. That's Kelsey Ballerini, Hole in the Bottle. And this is Andy Shaw. I just couldn't stay away from you. I had to come back and bring you Southern New England's Country After Hours. Coming up next, we've got a little...

0: Better make that two songs. 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

Country 98.1. About 30 minutes ago, the Red Sox kicked off Game 2 of a home game series against the Philadelphia Phillies. The Sox are 5-5 in their last 10 games. Not much to be happy about as a fan, but a silver lining. 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
1: We've got your tickets to see Kid Rock and John Party at the Xfinity Center and Alexandra Kay. She's coming to Moonshine Alley. 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

One nice spring night out there tonight. Mostly cloudy skies, but not too cold. A low around 50. Tomorrow, expect some showers throughout the day with a possible thunderstorm after 2 p.m. and some fog in the morning on your way to work until about 10 a.m. Otherwise, not too cold. A high near 64.

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